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2: Marijuana has intoxicating effects and may be habit-forming and addictive. Marijuana impairs concentration, coordination, and judgment. 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There are health risks associated with consumption of marijuana. For use only by adults 21 and older, keep out of the reach of children. Marijuana should not be used by women who are pregnant or breastfeeding. License number 321156.
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4: 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His bass playing can be heard on Tanya Tucker's 2020 Grammy-winning Country Album of the Year.
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0: Summer concerts are back at the Muskox Farm in Palmer. 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
3: 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Marijuana impairs concentration, coordination, and judgment. Do not operate a vehicle or machinery under its influence. 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
1: 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Thanks much. Mahalo.
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3: Hello, this is Ted Russell Camp from Los Angeles, California. I'll be coming up to play Van's Dive Bar on Thursday, July 9th. My first show ever in Anchorage. I'm very excited. Come on down.
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2: 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Marijuana impairs concentration, coordination, and judgment. 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Marijuana should not be used by women who are pregnant or breastfeeding. 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
1: So far this year, there have been remarkably few acres burned by wildfire in Alaska. Statewide, less than 3,000 acres have been burned by fire, with the majority of that acreage coming from a single incident and several remote, unstaffed fires. The 3,000 acres burned is only a fraction of the average for this time of year. However, the number of fires so far, 137, is not far behind the average. Though the weather has played a part in keeping the size of fires small, it is important to recognize that suppression and prevention efforts have been instrumental in reducing fire size, especially in areas with wildland-urban interface. Aggressive fire suppression tactics used by engines, crews, aviation resources, and smoke jumpers have managed to catch fires before they could spread. Also, close monitoring of conditions and timely suspension of burn permits has helped prevent fire escapement. We have noticed great public engagement with members of the public providing invaluable assistance by reporting fires and reducing our response time.
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1: 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Thanks much. 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
2: Hello, this is Ted Russell Camp from Los Angeles, California. I'm excited to be coming up to Alaska in July for what I'm calling the Last Frontier Tour. I'll be playing on Wednesday, July 8 at Palmer at the Hatcher Pass Lodge, and then Thursday, July 9 in Anchorage at Van's Dive Bar. Then on Friday the 10th, I'll be back in Palmer playing a house concert called the Back Acres Barn Bash. Then on Saturday the 11th, I'll be in Denali at the Tonglen Lake Lodge. And Sunday on the 12th, Talkeetna, Fairview Inn. Come on down. I look forward to seeing you.
3: 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Not the audience, not the musicians, but the music still needs a place. 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What if summer concerts belong outside, in a garden, in a backyard, in a space that breathes a little? 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Let's make a scene.

0: 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Fort Greene, Alaska, located at 7821 West Parks Highway, smack dab in the heart of Meadow Lakes, just past the new Circle K. Look for the big wooden fence. 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
1: 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Marijuana impairs concentration, coordination, and judgment. Do not operate a vehicle or machinery under its influence. There are health risks associated with consumption of marijuana. For use only by adults 21 and older, keep out of the reach of children. Marijuana should not be used by women who are pregnant or breastfeeding. License number 321156.
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1: So far this year, there have been remarkably few acres burned by wildfire in Alaska. Statewide, less than 3,000 acres have been burned by fire, with the majority of that acreage coming from a single incident and several remote, unstaffed fires. The 3,000 acres burned is only a fraction of the average for this time of year. However, the number of fires so far, 137, is not far behind the average. Though the weather has played a part in keeping the size of fires small, it is important to recognize that suppression and prevention efforts have been instrumental in reducing fire size, especially in areas with wildland-urban interface. Aggressive fire suppression tactics used by engines, crews, aviation resources, and smoke jumpers have managed to catch fires before they could spread. Also, close monitoring of conditions and timely suspension of burn permits has helped prevent fire escapement. We have noticed great public engagement with members of the public providing invaluable assistance by reporting fires and reducing our response time.
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Hey, folks, this is Wallace up near Hatcher Pass, Palmerside. Try putting on some music from Captain Beyond, a little something that most people don't hear. You folks have a good day. Bye.

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Hi, this is Vivian in Anchorage. I stumbled upon your station while I was out in Hatcher Pass, and I've been listening every single day. I would like to hear Tina Turner, if you can, please. And thank you for your wonderful music every single day. Bye.

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2: Marijuana has intoxicating effects and may be habit-forming and addictive. Marijuana impairs concentration, coordination, and judgment. 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There are health risks associated with consumption of marijuana. For use only by adults 21 and older, keep out of the reach of children. Marijuana should not be used by women who are pregnant or breastfeeding. License number 321156.
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3: Hello, this is Ted Russell Camp from Los Angeles, California. I'm excited to be coming up to Alaska in July for what I'm calling the Last Frontier Tour. I'll be playing on Wednesday, July 8th at Palmer at the Hatcher Pass Lodge, and then Thursday, July 9th in Anchorage at Van's Dive Bar. 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And Sunday, on the 12th, Talkeetna, Fairview Inn. 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I look forward to seeing you.
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could you play a couple of Astoria State songs with the local guys, Danny Resnick and Cameron Horst? It'd be great if you could play a couple of good Astoria State songs. Haven't heard them in a while. Thanks.

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Hawaii. 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Matter of fact, we're listening to it right now. I was just wondering if you could add a little bit of Kevin Morby to your collection. Thank you. You guys rock.

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Hey there, this is Johnny. I'm listening in Chattanooga, Tennessee, and I would like to hear Dan Fogelberg's Leader of the Band. Thanks a bunch, y'all.

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0: 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Thank you.
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degree. She jumped up and thought pistol down on me and stopped breaking down. 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Well, the stuff I got is gonna bust your little brains out. 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
1: So far this year, there have been remarkably few acres burned by wildfire in Alaska. Statewide, less than 3,000 acres have been burned by fire, with the majority of that acreage coming from a single incident and several remote, unstaffed fires. The 3,000 acres burned is only a fraction of the average for this time of year. However, the number of fires so far, 137, is not far behind the average. Though the weather has played a part in keeping the size of fires small, it is important to recognize that suppression and prevention efforts have been instrumental in reducing fire size, especially in areas with wildland-urban interface. Aggressive fire suppression tactics used by engines, crews, aviation resources, and smoke jumpers have managed to catch fires before they could spread. Also, close monitoring of conditions and timely suspension of burn permits has helped prevent fire escapement. We have noticed great public engagement with members of the public providing invaluable assistance by reporting fires and reducing our response time.
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1: 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Marijuana impairs concentration, coordination, and judgment. 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There are health risks associated with consumption of marijuana. For use only by adults 21 and older, keep out of the reach of children. Marijuana should not be used by women who are pregnant or breastfeeding. 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

0: I'm from Los Angeles, California. I'll be coming up to Talkeetna on Sunday, July 12th. 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
1: Hello, this is Ted Russell Camp from Los Angeles, California. I'll be coming up to play Van's Dive Bar on Thursday, July 9th. My first show ever in Anchorage. I'm very excited. Come on down.
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1: 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I wanted to request Power by Toon Yards. 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Y'all rock.

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I love it. If you could possibly play me something from The 12 Dreams of Dr. Sargonagus by Spirit, I would really like that. Thank you. 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

0: No, I'm looking for some old-timey material. You see, people can't seem to get enough of it. Since we started broadcasting it on the Pappy Old Dan'l Flower Hour, so thank you for stopping by.
1: But... Sir, the Soggy Bottom Boys have been steeped in old-timey material. 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
0: That's right.

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Peace.

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4: 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Marijuana has intoxicating effects and may be habit-forming or addictive. Marijuana impairs concentration, coordination, and judgment. Do not operate a vehicle or machinery under its influence. There are health risks associated with consumption of marijuana. For use only by adults 21 and older. Keep out of the reach of children. Marijuana should not be used by women who are pregnant or breastfeeding.
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0: I'm Mary Peltola. I grew up in three tiny villages before we moved to the big city, Bethel. Right now, there are families in that region hauling jerry jugs of fuel because they can't afford a delivery. It's not just that politicians in DC don't care that we're paying $10 a gallon for diesel in rural Alaska, they don't even believe us. Overpriced fuel, overpriced food, overpriced ammo. The politicians rigging our economy have made life in Alaska unrecognizable. But I know this in my bones. 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It's why I'm running to bring our voices to the US Senate, to bring down grocery costs, save our fisheries, lower energy prices, and build new housing Alaskans can afford. I approve this message because it's time to show DC what Alaska First looks like.
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My name is Lorna, and I would like to request a song by Kris Kristofferson, Silver-Tongued Devil. Thank you very much. Bye.

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He's everything that I ain't.

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1: Hello, this is Ted Russell Camp from Los Angeles, California. I'm excited to be coming up to Alaska in July for what I'm calling the Last Frontier Tour. I'll be playing on Wednesday, July 8 at Palmer at the Hatcher Pass Lodge, and then Thursday, July 9 in Anchorage at Van's Dive Bar. Then on Friday, the 10th, I'll be back in Palmer playing a house concert called the Back Acres Barn Bash. Then on Saturday the 11th, I'll be in Denali at the Tonglen Lake Lodge. And Sunday on the 12th, Talkeetna, Fairview Inn. Come on down. I look forward to seeing you.
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5: So far this year, there have been remarkably few acres burned by wildfire in Alaska. Statewide, less than 3,000 acres have been burned by fire, with the majority of that acreage coming from a single incident and several remote, unstaffed fires. The 3,000 acres burned is only a fraction of the average for this time of year. However, the number of fires so far, 137, is not far behind the average. Though the weather has played a part in keeping the size of fires small, it is important to recognize that suppression and prevention efforts have been instrumental in reducing fire size, especially in areas with wildland-urban interface. Aggressive fire suppression tactics used by engines, crews, aviation resources, and smoke jumpers have managed to catch fires before they could spread. Also, close monitoring of conditions and timely suspension of burn permits has helped prevent fire escapement. We have noticed great public engagement, with members of the public providing invaluable assistance by reporting fires and reducing our response time.
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1: I'm Mary Paltola. 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

0: I'm Mary Peltola. I grew up in three tiny villages before we moved to the big city, Bethel. Right now, there are families in that region hauling jerry jugs of fuel because they can't afford a delivery. 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

0: 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No jibber jabber jabber walkie disc jockeys who don't even jockey discs. 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
7: 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So thanks for being. Have a nice day.
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Hi there, this is Biggie, and I want to hear some of the California honey drops on the radio. Play them more. Don't let the green grass fool you. Anyway, hook me up with some local gift cards because I want to get some extra crispy dry rub wings. Thank you very much. Goodbye.

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We just want to get nice and loose with y'all. We don't want to be...

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3: 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It was a fantastic concert. 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
4: Ted Russell Camp is coming to Alaska for the very first time. After playing all of the other 49 states, the acclaimed singer-songwriter, producer, and two-time Grammy-winning bassist is finally making his way north for the

0: 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I got that high desert fever. 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